my hair stopped growing. Is that even a thing? Haven't lost any of it, but something ain't the same. Maybe it's a metaphor. Is it even that deep? I think my hair stopped growing. Or is it me? I called Phil a couple times. He's probably sick of me. He said go easy on yourself, but what does that even mean? Sounds like good advice, but

homies do. Turn to fake phony dudes. Let me find out that you phony too. Yeah, fake homies do.

I said, hey, I'm looking for Casey Connor. Here's my resume. I'm looking for a part-time job.